Oh yeah, let me hear you sing it. Everybody in the place, put those hands in the air. Yeah, check it out one time. You know it's for real. Then transfer to you all on your set. Getting biz, come on.

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It's meeting the man of my dreams and then meeting his beautiful wife. And isn't it ironic?

devadesátek v českém éteru. 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I could stay awake just to hear.

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one that breaks the mold. Get a look at Mella Pitt on me. Style has never seen that makes you wanna grab and hold and squeeze real tight. Who's gonna be the one to save you from yourself?